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1: 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Just checking in. I know there's a lot going on right now. 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
1: 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Army definition. 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
2: At the last Edinburgh Marathon, this runner was desperate to finish in under 4 hours when, next to him, a stranger collapsed. 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Neither of them were sure they'd make it as they hobbled towards the line. Together. Arm in arm. 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
2: Such a memorable phrase. 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

0: All right, let's get into Wednesday morning on The Breakfast Show then. A dad who vowed to break a world record after a big win on ITV's The 1% Club. He has kept true to his word. I'll let you know what he was up to next.
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1: Good morning and welcome along to the Curio Breakfast Show if you're just getting up and about. Before 7 on the show this morning then.
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13: From the Q Radio newsroom at 7 o'clock, I'm Jane Veitch, and these are your top stories this morning. Andy Burnham has pulled back from suggestions about increasing the tax-free personal allowance. The £12,570 threshold has been frozen since 2021, resulting in more people being dragged into paying tax as earnings increase. And the new Secretary of State has said he has a checklist of issues he wants to address here. Chris Bryant was appointed to the job on Monday following the cabinet reshuffle. He said his focus included economic opportunities for young people, a functioning executive, troubles, legacy legislation and public services. He said a border poll was not on his list of priorities. In other news, a County Fermanagh woman sickened at the sentence handed out to a man who subjected her to a brutal assault, including strangulation, has warned it could put off other victims of violence from coming forward. Medical student Cliona Martin feels badly let down by the justice system after the 21-year-old watched the man who put her through hours of violence was jailed for just 8 months for non-fatal strangulation. She waived her anonymity following the trial of 23-year-old Owen McCurvy. Harvey off Killycappie Road in Lack earlier this month. In international news, US Defence Secretary Pete Hegseth says the war with Iran has now cost $37 billion. He's asking Congress to approve $87 billion in extra defence funding. His appearance before a Senate committee was repeatedly interrupted by anti-war protesters calling for an end to the bombing in Iran and Palestine. Finally, weight loss drugs have been linked to a fall in the number of people who are dependent on alcohol being admitted to hospital. GLPs like Wegovy and Mounjaro are primarily used to treat diabetes and obesity by mimicking hormones to regulate blood sugar and reduce appetite. But studies are suggesting the medication could also help curb alcohol consumption. That is your headline news at 7. A few more local stories next.
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12: Police still want information about Saturday's fatal road accident near Cushendall. 31-year-old Natasha Gove from Ballyclare died when a van crashed on the Glenarriff Road shortly after 9 p.m. A man who was the driver of the vehicle was also killed. And the fire service has launched a new recruitment campaign here for full-time firefighters. Anyone interested has until the 3rd of August to apply. Further information is available on nifrs.org.
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13: Morgan Rodgers has become the most expensive British footballer of all time after signing for Chelsea from Aston Villa for £117 million. The England international has agreed a 7-year contract at Stamford Bridge. And John Swinney's praised Scotland the Brave for rescuing the Commonwealth Games ahead of tomorrow's opening ceremony. Glasgow will host the event after stepping in with just 18 months' notice due to the Australian state of Victoria pulling out. Scottish First Minister Swinney hopes the Games deliver more than just medals. Finally, Belgian cyclist Remco Evenepoel goes for a hat-trick of stage wins in the Tour de France today. He took victory in yesterday's time trial to take 28 seconds off the overall lead of defending champion Tadej Pogačar. Well, that is all for now. I'm Jane Veitch, back with headlines at 8:30.
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17: Good morning. Thank you, Jane Veitch. Right, today, sunny spells, highs of around 20 degrees.
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0: The Weeknd, Can't Feel My Face on the Curio Breakfast Show. Good morning, we'll do our entertainment news this hour. We'll catch up with Jane Veitch. And I read something just there and it made me a little bit sad. I realised that I fall into this bracket.
1: All right.
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1: 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Taking a look at the roads, the M2, it's quite slow approaching the Nelson Street off-slip and the West Link that's going towards York Street. Apart from that, traffic seems to be moving well, but if you do spot anything, you can let us know about it whenever it's safe to do so. 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
15: From the Q Radio newsroom at 8 o'clock, I'm Jane Veitch and these are your top stories this morning. Andy Burnham has pulled back from suggestions about increasing the tax-free personal allowance. The £12,570 threshold has been frozen since 2021, resulting in more people being dragged into paying tax as earnings increase. The new Secretary of State has said he has a checklist of issues he wants to address here. Chris Bryant was appointed to the job on Monday following the cabinet reshuffle. He said his focus included economic opportunities for young people, a functioning executive, troubles legacy legislation and public services. He said a border poll was not on his list of priorities. Inflation eased to 2.6% in June. That's due to lower fuel prices and a drop in the pace of rising food costs. Economists think, though, it will rise again in July when next month's data reflects the energy price cap increase. A County Fermanagh woman sickened at the sentence handed out to a man who subjected her to a brutal assault, including strangulation, has warned it could put off other victims of violence from coming forward. Medical student Cliona Martin feels badly let down by the justice system after the 21-year-old watched the man who put her through hours of violence was jailed for just 8 months for non-fatal strangulation. She waived her anonymity following the trial of 23-year-old Owen McCurvey of Killycappy Road in Lack earlier this month. Finally, weight loss drugs have been linked to a fall in the number of people who are dependent on alcohol being admitted to hospital. GLP-1s like Wegovy and Mounjaro are primarily used to treat diabetes and obesity, but studies are suggesting the medication could also help curb alcohol consumption. That is your headline news at 8. Sonia has more local stories coming next.
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16: 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And the fire service has launched a new recruitment campaign here for full-time firefighters. 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
21: Jeff Bezos has been approached to buy a stake in Liverpool Football Club. The Amazon founders held talks about joining a group of investors but has walked away from potential NFL bids in the past. And Chelsea's Morgan Rodgers says he can't wait to get going at his new club after becoming the most expensive British player ever. The England international sealed his move to Stamford Bridge from Aston Villa last night for a record-breaking £117 million. And finally, locally, Lorne suffered a 4-0 home defeat last night to Red Star Belgrade in the Champions League second qualifying round first leg. They'll travel to Belgrade for the second leg next Wednesday. Well, that is your news and sport at 8 on Q Radio. I'm Jane Veitch, back with more headlines at 8:30.
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23: Thank you, Jim Veitch. Good morning. Dry today, sunny spells, highs of around 19 degrees.
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0: Teddy Swims, Mr. Know It All on the Q Radio Breakfast Show. Good morning. 25 past 8 now, Jane Veitch on the way shortly. Mummies and daddies, how are we getting on entertaining the kids over the summer? We have got a family pass to Artastic that you can use, and they've got sites all over Northern Ireland, right?
1: Yes, they do, yeah. Loads of different sites, so you've got lots to choose from for the summer holidays.
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1: Good morning. The M2 is slow. That's approaching the Nelson Street off-slip. Also in the M2, it's quite slow. That's between Junction 5 at Temple Patrick and Junction 4 at Sandy News Roundabout. That's going Belfast bound. Those roadworks are still in place, so there's a one-way flow that's causing a few tailbacks. The West Link, it's slow. That's going towards York Street. If you do spot anything else, you can let us know about it on the Q Radio Travel Line, 90 89 0 110.
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4: 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Today's clue is he is blue, sharp teeth, long ears and his best friend is Angel.
1: His best friend is Angel. He's blue, he's got sharp teeth, claws,
2: ears or something? I don't know who this is.
1: Lilo is coming to mind maybe too. Is it?
2: You're looking at me. I've no idea.
1: I'm not sure. 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The kids will know better than us, I think.
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2: Good morning. The M2 is very slow. That's approaching Nelson Street off slip and also going between Junction 5 Temple Patrick and Junction 4 Sandy Nose Belfast bound. There's roadworks going on there, so that's down to one lane. Also, the West Link, there's really heavy traffic there going towards York Street. If you spot anything else, you can let us know when it's safe to do so. 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

0: going to be running rampant in your granny's house when your granny thought the childcare was already done, but she's back at it. All right, well, have a great day and we'll be in touch. Well done.
1: What do you say?
2: Thank you. Bye-bye.

0: Lady Gaga, Stupid Love on the Q-Radio Breakfast Show. Julie should keep the outfit. She obviously likes it. She's annoyed at returning it. Her friends might love it on her. Give her lovely compliments and she will forget about you not liking it. And Ryan, you're two different people, so obviously you'll love and not love different things. Keep it, says Sherilyn out grooming dogs. I have the solution.
1: Okay, I'm interested.
0: I have the solution. What are you doing after 10 o'clock this morning, Andrew Ryan?
2: Got a meeting.
0: After the meeting?
2: Going to the office.
0: Okay, can you postpone the office? Because what I think you should do is Julie should come into town and you should take her shopping and you should buy her any dress that she wants to make up for you putting your foot in it.
2: I didn't put my foot in it, so that's the thing.
0: Well, you clearly did. What do you think, Amy? Good.
2: Amy, did I put my foot in it?
0: Get the money out, Andrew Ryan. Get the wallet out and buy Julie a new dress.
1: No, I think it's all right. I think you're allowed to give your opinion. But if you want to buy her a new dress, I'm up for that as well. I think you should do that too.
2: Okay. Listen, I'm just saying, it's just that, you know.
1: I do, from someone who asks an opinion, you know, from Jay and stuff a lot, I appreciate a real opinion. I just hate, oh yeah, lovely, when it's not. Yeah. That would be worse in my eyes.
2: Can I give you an example? I'm clean shaven today.
1: Right.
2: As you can see.
1: Okay.
2: Right. I'm clean shaven. I'm face masks. Face masks last night.
0: Very scary, by the way, that video you put up on your Instagram story. Scary. Very scary.
2: Very Hannibal Lecter.
0: Very Ed Gein. Yes. Yeah.
2: Anyway, now Julie does not like me being clean shaven.
1: Yes, she
2: likes a bit of a rough, you know, the roughness.
0: Yeah.
1: Stubble.
2: Okay. Stubble. Sorry, yeah, stubble. Anyway, I hate stubble. But I've started to grow stubble because I know Judy likes the stubble.
1: Yeah.
2: And I went clean shaven last night and she looked at me and she was like, oh, you've shaved your stubble off. And I went, yeah, yeah, yeah. She went,
1: That's exactly what I do.
2: And I went, sorry, I know you don't like it, but I think when I'm clean shaven, it makes me look much younger.
1: I think a wee bit of stubble's nice on everyone.
0: Stubble's in at the minute.
1: I just think it's nicer.
0: And it's all I can do. I can't grow a full beard, so a little bit of stubble is the best I can do.
2: Quick survey from the people who like men. Stubble or no stubble, yes or no?
0: This is high-end content on the show this morning.
1: No,
0: guys.
1: I think everyone looks better with a wee bit of stubble. It defines your jaw.
2: Am I better with stubble?
1: Everyone's better with.
2: Amy, so you're saying me being clean shaven now, showing my big dimples, not interested?
1: No. I've answered. I've made my point.
0: It's stubbling. There you go. You can answer that if you wish.
1: Give me a smile so that it'll change my mind.
2: Clean shaven.
0: If you have nothing better going on with your life today, you can answer Andrew Ryan's poll. Clean shaven or not.
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1: Good morning. The M2 is slow. That's going between Junction 5 at Temple Patrick and Junction 4 at Sandino's Roundabout. Going Belfast bound, there are roadworks there, so it's down to one lane. Also, the West Link is still quite slow. That's going towards York Street. Anything else, you can let us know about it on the Q Radio travel line, 90 89 0 110.
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1: Good morning. The M2 is slow. That's going between Junction 5 at Temple Patrick and Junction 4 at Sandynose. That's going Belfast bound. There are roadworks there, so it's down to one lane. And the West Link, it's slow. That's going towards York Street. Anything else, you can let us know about it whenever it's safe to do so. 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
1: Well, Simon Yessie got himself 4 points on It Only Takes a Minute. We're 60 seconds on the clock. You come on, see how many questions you can get right in that time. And if you're top of that leaderboard come Friday, you get yourself an It Only Takes a Minute mug. Can't buy these, can only win them on the mid-morning show. So 4 points for Simon Yessie. He's probably still kicking himself about the Dirty Dancing question. But if you want to take on that 60-second clock to register to play, just send me a thumbs-up emoji to our WhatsApp number, which is 07702 687 001.
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2: First up, Harry Styles' concert in Brazil has been cancelled because of tour illness. He kicked off the first of his two shows in the country of his Together Together tour at the weekend. Ticketmaster Brazil say Friday's show would take place as scheduled. In other news, and Charlie XCX has teamed up with French actor Vincent Cassel for the video of her latest single, Camera. It is the latest taste of a new music album, Music Fashion Film, due to be released on Friday following the award-winning success of Bratz and the Britain Grammy winner. Thanks to everyone who made this happen as she unveiled the video online. And finally, Tom Holland says being part of the Odyssey is one of the biggest moments of his life. So Christopher Nolan's film follows the King of Ithaca on his journey home from the Trojan War. And Tom says Matt Damon is a fantastic lead.
3: I mean, it doesn't get better than that, you know. I mean, I've been a huge fan of Matt's for a long time, and I'm so delighted to say that he does not disappoint. He actually just amazes you even more than you'd expected.
2: It's already become the director's biggest ever box office opening, taking just shy of £200 million worldwide in its debut weekend.
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3: 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So 07702 687 001 is the number. 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

0: On the way, got music from Harry Styles, Jess Glynn. We'll do Kings of Leon as well, right after news and sport with Jean at midday.
1: Join me, Abe Sesse, and the Q Crew Roadshow on Saturday the 8th of August at Stormont Estate for a special sleepout under the stars to support families forced to flee their homes around the world. We'll be there from 5 to 7pm as people prepare to sleep out in solidarity with the millions who have been displaced by conflict from Yemen and Gaza to Ukraine. Everyone

0: Love got to do with it on Q Radio, and Tina Turner was a wrong answer on 3-2-1 recently. It was a couple of nights ago, actually. The right answer was Billie Eilish. If you play along with 3-2-1, it's such a good game. It's on Abe's show. Abe will be here at 4 o'clock this afternoon, and he basically plays like three snippets of music, 2 seconds worth, and it's by one act. And then I think it was, her name was Gronya, that came on to say Billie Eilish, and then she has to pick the next, or the, whoever gets it right, or one person that he brings on here that gets it right has to pick the next 3-2-1 act. And then she did pick one of which would have been last night's. Now, she did say that she went to see this particular act in Dublin recently. It was a big bit of a clue, and I'm thinking, who was it? Was it Take That by any chance? I think it might have been Take That. If you're listening to 3-2-1 on Drive Time last night, you probably know. I'm going down the text here just to say it was Take That. So a brand new 3-2-1 for you on Drive Time. A lot of other things as well. Keep you on the move as well. Lots of traffic and travel news with Abe, and things that make you go, your chance to win a Q Radio Abe Sessi mug. Yeah. So that is what you are playing for now on Things That Make You Go. So he's going to be here from 4 o'clock this afternoon.
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0: Go. So Corey's heading hard on Q Radio. He's one of the many acts that have turned up on Love Island. Did he not meet somebody? I am sure I've got that right. I'm right in saying this. Joe Corey went on as an act because they've got some great acts in the past, like Craig David and BB Rex, and loads and loads of big acts. And I'm sure when he went on, he found love. He was not expecting that. He was there to do a gig. This is the time, though. I don't know if you are watching Love Island. You're probably like, yes, no. But if you are, you like me, I see when they get all lovey-dovey and they get towards the end, I get a wee bit bored. Yeah, maybe like, yes, first episode I was bored, so maybe you didn't just invest the time I have to Love Island. I know, I've not grown out of it. I really, I'm not the target audience, but I still do love it. Love the drama. Shawn Mendes on the way, Ariana Grande, and we'll get on some Chapel Room for you next.
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0: feels like I'm falling in love. Well, actually, that song title is written with no spaces, so it feels like I'm falling in love. All in one breath. How are you doing? It's Jordan with you. Back once again. As I said, I was off yesterday. I wasn't off. I was overworking at a Q Radio roadshow over at Grand Central Station. All about the FLA, which is kicking off here in a couple of weeks, which is very exciting. I had Noel sitting in on the show for me, and I hope he looked after you well. Tell me, did he play all your requests? Was he nice to you? Let me know on WhatsApp. 07702 687001 is the number. I'm sure he was. Noel is an absolutely fabulous human being. We love Noel, and I know he's got great taste in music. Hopefully you do too, because the choice is yours up until 2 o'clock. You've got to let me know what songs you would like to hear, and if there's someone that you'd like to dedicate your song to, we're all about that as well. If you want to give someone a shout out, if it's somebody's birthday, if there's another special occasion, or you just want to say hi to someone, that is absolutely grand. Voice notes very welcome to that WhatsApp number again, 07702 687001. And on the way, a song that's going to make it feel a little bit more summery than it looks outside right now, requested by Andy.
1: Message Jordan on WhatsApp
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1: 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Yeah.

hugely underrated Rihanna song, in my opinion. That was Disturbia playing on Q Radio, taking us back to 2008. And requested today by Lucy and Caleb, who are packing for their holidays right now and getting very excited before they head off tonight. Hang on, you're heading off tonight and you're only packing now? That could never be me. I usually start packing about 6 months in advance. But guys, have a brilliant time wherever you're heading off to. Got a request now for Chris and the lads in the Newry Warehouse. They are ready to party. Let's go.

0: Scissor Sisters. Don't Feel Like Dancing and playing on Q Radio for Kerry and Macrofelt today. Thank you very much for your request. Keep them coming in. 07702-687-001 is the number. On the way today, showbiz news after one from Billy Piper for Ken.
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0: Kelly Clarkson, Stronger. What doesn't kill you? That is the order that that song title goes in. It's playing on Q Radio, wrapping up today's All Request Lunch. And here next, Jane's going to update us on the news and sport. Or Jim is, rather. Then we'll have Connect 3.
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0: It's Plan on Q Radio Afternoons. Jordan with you today. Hello, hello. Happy Wednesday. I feel like it should be Tuesday because I was off from my show yesterday. So I feel like I've got a wee bonus extra step towards the weekend. I was off yesterday because I was celebrating the launch of the FLA at a Q Radio Roadshow. And then yesterday evening, I was at the Opera House seeing a musical. So I had a very musical day all in all. I was in seeing Legally Blonde, which was very, very good. By the way, if you're heading along to see it this week, you're going to have a wonderful time. And I was with my friend Donald, who is one of my favourite friends to go and see a musical with because he is really, really into the theatre like I am. And we got onto the topic of jukebox musicals. If you're not in the know of the lingo, basically a jukebox musical is a musical that is put together using songs from an already established band or artist. They're not songs that are composed for the purpose of the musical. It's like Mamma Mia. That's probably the most famous example. All the ABBA songs are put into a musical. And that is one that worked really, really well. And I'm going to say that my general opinion on jukebox musicals is that they're pretty, well, they're a wee bit dodgy. Usually they just wedge songs in any which way that they can. We're talking about which jukebox musicals we thought were the worst ones that we had seen. And I absolutely hate to say this because I love them so much, but I saw the Spice Girls musical in London many years ago. It was called Viva Forever. It doesn't run anymore, and that's because it was particularly terrible. I'm also going to shock you and say that I didn't like the Meatloaf musical either. So I want to know, have you ever seen a jukebox musical that you thought was particularly good or one that you thought was particularly bad? Let me know. 07702 687001 is the WhatsApp number. While you have a think about that, because I've just slagged off something that the Spice Girls did, which really isn't like me, I'm going to get a track on from them next to redeem myself. And then, what about today's game of Connect 3?
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1: Thank you, Zara Larson. That was Midnight Sun. It was playing on Q Radio, where right now we are back with the answer for today's game of Connect 3. Are you ready for the reveal? Well, whether you're ready or not, I'm going to tell you what these songs were. More importantly, though, who the bands and artists were, because that's where you found the answer today. First song was Zombie Nation, Kerncraft 400. Every time. Then Paloma Faith, Only Love Can Hurt Like This. Finally, Samba de Janeiro, that is Bellini. And the answer today, I did say that it was a connection. Today was something that I'm very fond of. The connection today was cocktails, names of cocktails in the bands and artists who perform these songs. So the Zombie in Zombie Nation is the cocktail in there. Then Paloma in Paloma Faith, I think that's a grapefruity sort of one. And then Bellini was the last band slash artist. And a Bellini is also a cocktail. So Zombie, Paloma and Bellini, three cocktails in today's three artists. And getting it right, we had McMahon's Office Girls in first, then Sean. Then it was the Downey's Girls, the Canyon Office Crew. We had Paul in Stramillis, Kathy, Dave in Belfast, Connor in Bangor, George and Michael, the Credit Control Team in Lisburn, and finally Rory. Glad to know you're not only extremely good at Connect 3, but you also recognise cocktails when you see them. We're going to do the game again at the same time tomorrow. Hopefully you'll play along then. Your next music from Miley Cyrus.
0: Jordan Arnold.
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7 at 7. Olivia Rodrigo's Stupid Song. And Pushla's going to be back tonight with another daily chart. Will Taylor Swift hold on to the top spot? Oh, probably. She's unbeatable, that girl. Here's Girls Aloud now.

0: in on Q Radio. He's anything but rude, Jim McLean. He's on the way with the news and sport at 3 o'clock. After that, gather the kids. It's your chance to win on What's That Noise?
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13: From the Q Radio newsroom at 3 o'clock, I'm Jim McLean and these are your top stories this afternoon. The man charged with the murder of Stephen Holmes in Strabane has appeared in court. Dylan McCrossan from Beechmount Village has pleaded not guilty to killing the father of two last February. No trial date has been set for the 33-year-old whose brother Daniel is an SDLP MLA due to outstanding medical reports. A man's been charged with assaulting a police officer in East Belfast. It happened last night on the Queen's Road after the PSNI were responding to reports of young people riding e-bikes recklessly. The

0: The Jonas Brothers and Sucker playing on Q Radio. It's Jordan with you, nearly 20 past three this Wednesday afternoon, and it has been confirmed that the Jonas Brothers are returning to Camp Rock. Yes, they are coming back together for the third installment of the film franchise, and that's going to be out on Disney Plus in mid-August. Nearly 20 years after the original Camp Rock came out, which is quite hard to believe if you're a fellow Disney Channel kid like me. I feel like the Jonas Brothers have gone really legit. Like, at the start of their music career, you're like, oh, that's them fellas from the Disney Channel. They're almost a wee bit cringe, but I think they've got enough good music out and enough tours under their belts that they've got the respect they deserve. I always saw it in them. Our next track that you're going to hear is a classic hit from a lady who actually started her career on kids' TV. She had her own show on Nickelodeon back in the day. I wonder if you remember it. I'm going to give you a little teaser of the intro of the song to see if you can figure out what it is, who that singer is, and what the show was that she started on. I know, a threefold quiz at this time of the day. Let's have a listen to the start of the song. What do you think it is? Find out in a few minutes.
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1: 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Let's hear it. Okay, so it's a musical instrument today, a musical sound for you in our game, and I'd like to know what you think that instrument is. Let's hear it again. I'm going to say this is an instrument that's in, if not every, nearly every primary school. It's one that I used to love playing as a child. 07702 687001 is the WhatsApp number. If your kids think they know what noise that is today, what musical instrument that is, please get in touch. Send me a wee message now. It's your chance to win a £50 voucher for Scrapyard Golf. Good luck.
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0: Wednesday show for me with the door very apt because I'm about to walk through it and head home. But Abe Sassy's on the way. He's got Q Radio drive through until 7, so he'll look after you whatever you're getting up to for the next few hours. I'll catch you back here tomorrow from 1. You enjoy the rest of your Wednesday. Take care.
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10: From the Q Radio newsroom at 4 o'clock, I'm Jim McLean and these are your top stories this afternoon. The man charged with the murder of Stephen Holmes in Strabane has appeared in court. 33-year-old Dylan McCrossan from Beechmount Village has pleaded not guilty to killing the father of two who died after he was assaulted outside a house last February. Detectives investigating a serious assault in North Belfast have been given more time to question two men arrested on suspicion of attempted murder. It's after a man was attacked in the Duncairn area on Monday. Meanwhile, in East Belfast, a police officer has been injured after he was assaulted by a man while dealing with youths riding e-bikes on the Queen's Road. A 34-year-old suspect's been charged in connection with the incident. J.K. Rowling's offered support to the Women's Rights Network after the group's event at Féile an Phobail was cancelled. The Harry Potter author will help fund a legal challenge against the decision. It was withdrawn because organisers of the festival say it promoted anti-trans rights. And 22 further sets of infant remains have been found at the site of a former mother and baby institution in County Galway. In total, 99 have been discovered so far at Tuam since excavations began there over a year ago. That's your headline news just after

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2: Police still want information about Saturday's fatal road accident near Cushendall. 31-year-old Natasha Gove from Ballyclare died when a van crashed on the Glenariff Road shortly after 9 p.m. A man who was the driver of the vehicle was also killed. And the fire service has launched a new recruitment campaign here for full-time firefighters. Anyone interested has until the 3rd of August to apply. Further information is available on nifrs.org.
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0: Phil Foden signed a new 4-year contract at Manchester City, committing his future with the club until 2030. The 26-year-old made 369 appearances for City and helped them win 6 Premier League titles. And Southampton's head coach, Tonda Eka, has been charged by the FA for his role in the Spygate scandal. He's been accused of misconduct after the club admitted to spying on several rival clubs' training sessions last season. That's your news and sport. It's after 4 o'clock. I'm Jim McLean. I'll have more at the top of the hour.
7: Thanks, Jim.
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7: Staying dry this evening with some late sunshine. 13 will be the overnight low. Tomorrow, Thursday, all parts will have a dry day. And a max temperature of 19 or 20 degrees. Thanks, Jordan. It's Q Radio Drive. It's Abe. Here we are, and here we go. Come closer.

0: Shout out to Jeff, Louise, Georgie and Quinn, who are listening in while in Tenerife. Said the World Cup, the final, the atmosphere was amazing. I'm sure it was. My daughter Molly, she's in Spain at the minute, and she was there last Sunday for the World Cup final. Said the atmosphere was absolutely electric. But yeah, listen, have an amazing rest of your holiday, and thanks for tuning in to Q Radio.
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0: Now, the traffic update, and let's get a quick look for you. Newton Abbey, there's reports of a broken down lorry, and it's under the Sandy Nose flyover, causing some delays. So that's what's happening there. Lisburn, Knockmore Road, the traffic light's not working, and this is adjacent to Super Value, so be prepared to stop and give way. That's the Knockmore Road. In Belfast, the M2 between Junction 4 and 5, that's because of the ongoing roadworks. M2, if you're leaving at Nelson Street off slip. And finally, for now in Belfast, the West Link, and that's if you're travelling towards York Street direction. Now, looking across Derry, Londonderry at the minute, and all I can see here, the Glen Sheen Road, if you're coming away from Derry, Londonderry on the Glen Sheen Road, there's a wee bit of traffic there. Nothing major, you'll not be sat for too long. And that's all I've got for you. If you have anything else, you can update me on 90 890 110, or if it's safe to do so, you can drop me a WhatsApp as well. Now, coming up, music from Lola Young. Will play Britney Spears as well, and your chance to get your hands on a very much sought after Things That Make You Go Hmm Q Radio mug. We'll do that in less than 10 minutes.
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4: From the Q Radio newsroom at 5 o'clock, I'm Jim McLean, and these are your top stories this evening. The man charged with the murder of Stephen Holmes in Strabane has appeared in court. 33-year-old Dylan McCrossan from Beechmount Village pleaded not guilty to killing the father of two. The 31-year-old died after he was assaulted outside a house in the town last February. Detectives investigating a serious assault in North Belfast have been given more time to question two men arrested on suspicion of attempted murder. Another man was released on bail after a man was attacked in the Duncairn area on Monday. J.K. Rowling has offered her support to the Women's Rights Network. Its event at Fáil an Phobail was cancelled. The Harry Potter author will help fund a legal challenge against the decision. It was withdrawn over anti-trans concerns. In County Galway, 22 further sets of infant remains have been found at the site of a former mother and baby institution. Around 100 have been discovered at tombs since excavations began there over a year ago. In the Middle East, Donald Trump has vowed to target Iran's bridges and power plants every time there's an attack on a ship along the Strait of Hormuz. The warning comes after 11 nights of tit-for-tat strikes in the region. And finally, an EasyJet flight heading for Liverpool was forced to return to Tenerife after reports of a 10-person fight in mid-air. Air traffic control said it was turned back late last night because of a danger to safety. That's your headline news just after 5 o'clock. Sonia has more local stories next.
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6: 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And the fire service has launched a new recruitment campaign here for full-time firefighters. 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
0: Bit of traffic, if you're travelling between Hollywood towards Bangor, there's some traffic. We don't think it's a collision, but there's a couple of police cars pull in at the Devil's Elbow on the inside lane. So that's causing delays anyway. In Lisburn, Knockmore Road, there's currently a vehicle on fire. The Northern Ireland Fire and Rescue Service are in attendance trying to get that under control. Newton Abbey, reports of a broken down lorry still under the Sandy Nose flyover. That's causing delays, people slowing down there. The M2 northbound between Junction 2 and Junction 5, that's because of ongoing roadworks. Is slow. M2 leaving at Nelson Street and the West Link towards York Street. Derry, Londonderry, nothing major to tell you about across the city there. Oma and Skillin and Uri all moving well. We got 3-2-1 next.
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7: From the Q Radio newsroom at 6 o'clock, I'm Jim McLean, and these are your top stories this evening. A man's pleaded not guilty to the murder of Stephen Holmes in Strabane. 33-year-old Dylan McCrossan from Beechmount Village, whose brother Daniel is an SDLP MLA, appeared in court earlier. Father of two, Stephen, died after he was assaulted in the town last February. Historical experiences of children here who were abused in faith settings have finally been unveiled in a long-awaited report. It includes accounts of sexual, physical, spiritual and emotional abuse from 37 victims at both Catholic and Protestant churches. The Executive Office says the findings will help shape future policy and improve safeguarding measures. Meanwhile, in County Galway, 22 further sets of infant remains have been found at the site of a former mother and baby institution in Tuam. 99 have now been discovered there since excavations began over a year ago. J.K. Rowling has offered her support to the Women's Rights Network after the group's event at Fionn Fóibéil was cancelled over anti-trans concerns. The Harry Potter author says she will fund a legal challenge against the festival's decision. And Donald Trump has vowed to target Iran's bridges and power stations every time there's an attack on a ship along the Strait of Hormuz. The warning comes after 11 consecutive nights of tit-for-tat strikes between American and Iranian forces. That's your headline news just after 6 o'clock. Sonia has more local stories next.
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9: Police still want information about Saturday's fatal road accident near Cushion Dool. 31-year-old Natasha Gove from Ballyclare died when a van crashed on the Glenariff Road shortly after 9pm. A man who was the driver of the vehicle was also killed. And the fire service has launched a new recruitment campaign here for full-time firefighters. Anyone interested has until the 3rd of August to apply. Further information is available on nifrs.org.
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0: There she is, Sabrina Carpenter. Thanks to Catherine in Lisburn once again for coming on to reveal the 3-2-1 night. Who else got in? Louise and Yuri, you were first. Anne in New York, wasn't sure, but you were correct. There's Ian, there's Anne-Marie Steele, Amy Dugan, Magda in Mollusk, there's Megan, Chris is working in Pomeroy, Sharon in Roscoe, there's Andrew, Terry's in the market, there's Mary in Enniskillen, Rachel's in Ballymoney, Samantha's in Portadown, Jude in Green Island, Aidan's in Lurgan this evening, there's Pauline in Polglass, Podrick's in Enniskillen as well. We had Shell in Bangor, well done to you. Naomi, you're in Bessbrook. And Angela and Glengormley. And Joanna Sinclair, she says, I'll eat my hat if it's not. Joanna, you'll be pleased to hear you do not have to eat your hat. You got it correct.
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0: My traffic has cleared. If you were travelling between Hollywood and Bangor, it was quite slow earlier on, but that has cleared. Lisburn, Knockmore, because of that vehicle, that fire, the car caught fire earlier on, it's still causing some delays as far as I can see here. That's on the Knockmore Road. M2 northbound between Junction 2 and Junction 5, because of the roadworks, is slow. And if you're leaving the M2 at Nelson Street, traffic also slow. That's it. You're up to date. Music on the way. We've got Coldplay and the next song that you hear on Q Radio starts with a lovely guitar riff. It's TLC, No Scrubs, next.
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14: 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Later this week, expect a refreshing iced coffee, made for picnics with picky bits and nowhere to be until 6. 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Costa iced coffee, made for summer.
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0: is One Republic, and we got to give a shout out to Ryan from Derry, London, Derry. Hello to you, Ryan. Ryan Doherty, from all of your family, all of your friends. A happy birthday to you. We'll give you a cheer.
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0: And a traffic update. Traffic is moving well once again across Northern Ireland. Nothing major to tell you about. Amy will be back in the morning along with Conor and Andrew in the breakfast show, and she will keep you up to date as always. Right, we got some Chapel Row next.
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0: 7, the biggest and most streamed songs of today. Shakira and Burna Boy, a brand new entry to the chart tonight. It's Die Die In tonight at number 5, then working our way to number 4 tonight. Ariana Grande with Hate That I Made You Love Me.
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0: 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How are you?
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0: Oh, and what are you up to today? 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I meant to say the sun's out. 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
2: Your

0: Justin Bieber, that is. Sorry, of course, one of the performers at the first ever World Cup halftime show. Did you watch it? What are your thoughts? A little bit controversial, but I can't lie, I enjoyed it. I mean, the lineup, 10 out of 10. Madonna, Shakira and Burna Boy. Of course, you had Justin Bieber, BTS as well. So I just thought the lineup was absolutely class. But let me know your thoughts. 20 to 9, of course, after 9 o'clock, we are going to get on Wednesday's album spotlight track. Before that, we are going to throw it back with one of my favourites, and I have new Stella Lefty next.
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0: Kiss Kiss. That is Holly Valance playing on Cube Radio Evenings. It's Kishla with you through until 10 o'clock tonight, coming up on 20 to 10. Of course, 20 minutes left with myself. Then you'll be joined by Georgia Taggart, keeping you company through until midnight. And of course, kicking off that first hour of her show with your 10s at 10. She rolls back the clock every single weeknight evening from 10 to 11 and plays one dedicated hour of music straight from the 2010s. So if you love that era of music, definitely stick around. It's always a great playlist. We are going to warm you up with a throwback, one of my personal favourites. I've also got some Madonna, Sabrina on the way, some Taylor Swift, and Picture This, all to play next.
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0: the Chainsmokers and Coldplay. That is Something Just Like This here on Q Radio, and that one is taking us up to almost 25 past 10. Okay, on the way next, as we continue our 10s at 10, I have Rita Ora and some Emily Sandu to play for you, so you know what to do. Don't go anywhere.
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0: quite possibly one of her best tracks, in my opinion. That is Jessie J and Price Tag on Q Radio. Okay, that one is taking us up to 10:45. It is Georgia here with you, and it is your 10s of 10. We are continuing them next with some Clean Bandit and Tayo Cruz, so don't go anywhere.
1: In Birmingham, an exhausted nurse always had to park miles from home at the end of her shift. 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Next to it was a homemade sign that said Nurse Parking in big rainbow letters. 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

0: Leanne Rimes, that is Can't Fight the Moonlight on Q Radio for your Wednesday night. And that one is taking us up to 25 past 11. It is Georgia here with you, and I'm keeping you company right up until midnight. And I am playing you all your biggest hits and throwbacks, just like that one. And up next, we're going to be throwing it all the way back to the year I was born, 1996. Don't go anywhere.
1: There's never a good place to break down.
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4: 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And absolutely everything must go. 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

0: Justin Bieber and DJ Snake. That is Let Me Love You on Q Radio. And I love the fact that Justin Bieber performed at the first ever FIFA World Cup final halftime show this year. He was one of the co-headliners alongside Madonna, BTS and Shakira. But yeah, first ever year to have a halftime show at the FIFA World Cup. And what a better person, what an unreal lineup to do so. Okay, on the way, Sam Fender to play for you. Also, Shakira. Speaking of Shakira, so don't go anywhere.
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